emotions inferior. This shit is vital. I know you had to. This shit is vital. I know you had to die in a pitiful pain. Tell me your wife in a chain. It's way more believable. Give me a feasible gain. Rather her seasonal name. I'll let the people know this is something you can blame. On yourself, you can remain stuck in the box. I'ma break.

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you, I might pop through you with pop on. 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

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Yeah. 40 was such a bang. All of my ops, they dead. Please don't put me to the test. 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
3: 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I'm a girl, I'm a girl, I'm a girl, I'm a girl, I'm a girl, I'm a girl, I'm a girl, I'm a girl, I'm a girl, I'm a girl, I'm a girl, I'm a girl, I'm a girl, I'm a girl, I'm a girl, I'm a girl, I'm a girl, I'm a girl, I'm a girl, I'm a girl, I'm a girl, I'm a girl, I'm a girl, I'm a girl, I'm a girl, I'm a girl, I'm a girl, I'm a girl, I'm a girl, I'm a girl, I'm a girl, I'm a girl, I'm a girl, 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

0: 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Plus, she got a mind on her. Street smart, book smart, built by design for me. 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
0: put your lights out. Get this shit to crackin', got you feeling with your pipes out. Time for some action, surfing the avenue. Mad at you, where I used to battle crew. Back when that's when that, had that attitude. Cover me, I'm going in, walks over net. 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

lit. 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See, nothing is too much. The Kelly's is too clutch. The richest niggas in any city don't do dust. Might double down on some double laws. Over half a million on some bumper cars. Everything in excess, I can get you access. Put your name on the yacht next to the SS. Never too much like Luther said. 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It's too nanny, that's too missing. I don't change back, but she don't do this. She never hears no, I just grant wisdom.

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I'm a provider, can't get what I prescribe her. 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
2: Bring it to the folk. Snoop Doggy Dogg and Dr. Dre is at the door. Ready to make an entrance, so back on up. Cause you know about to rip it up. Give me the microphone first so I can bust like a bubble. Compton and Long Beach together, now you know you in trouble. Ain't nothing but a G-thing, baby. Too low, death takers so we're crazy. Death Row is the label that's paid, man. Unfadable, so please don't try to fake this. But back to the lecture at hand. Perfection is perfected, so I'ma let them understand. From a young G's perspective, and before me digger the bitch, I have to find a contraceptive. You never know, she could be earning her man and learning her man, and at the same time burning her man. Now you know I ain't with that shit, Lieutenant. Ain't no pussy good enough to get burned while I'm a finish. And that's realer than real deal, Hubley feel. 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

0: like this, Santa. 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
1: Well, I'm beeping and I'm creeping and I'm creeping. But I damn near got caught, cause my beef are just beeping. Now it's time for me to make my impressions felt. So sit back, relax, and strap on your seatbelt. You've never been on a ride like this before. With a producer who can rap and control the micro. At the same time with the dope rhyme that I kick. You know and I know I pull some old funky shit. So add to my collection, this selection symbolizes dope. Take a dope but don't choke. If you do, you have no clue of what me and my homie Snoop Dogg came to do.
0: It's like this and like that, like this and it's like that, like this and like that and it's like this. Then who gives a fuck about those?
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0: Vaseline. Getting funky on the mic like an old magic collard green. It's the capital S O S impression, double O P D O double G Y D O double G. You see, showing much flex when it's time to wreck a mic, pimping hoes and clocking a grip like my name was Dolomite. Yeah, and it don't quit. I think they in the mood for some motherfucking G.
1: Hell yeah,
0: so right.
1: What up,
0: gotta give them what they want.
1: What's that?
0: Yeah. We gotta break them off something.
1: Hell yeah,
0: and it's gotta be pumping.
1: City up content. Where they click, so when that's so attentive. Mobbing like a motherfucker, but I ain't lynching. Talking to folks, you shit that's making a sucker niggas mumble. When I'm on the mic, it's like a cookie, they all crumble. 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

0: called Long Beach. 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
1: So just chill to the next episode.

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2: You get a bomb, bomb, bomb, bomb, bomb, bomb, bomb, bomb, bomb, bomb, bomb, bomb, bomb, bomb, bomb, bomb, bomb, bomb, bomb, bomb, bomb, bomb, bomb, bomb, bomb, bomb, bomb, bomb, bomb, bomb, bomb, bomb, bomb, bomb, bomb, bomb, bomb, bomb, bomb, bomb, bomb, bomb, bomb, bomb, bomb, bomb, bomb, bomb, bomb, bomb, bomb, bomb, bomb, bomb, bomb, bomb, bomb, I be your Cupid, I don't need a bow and arrow. 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I could take you out your Lulu, I could take you out your Anna. 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

0: like Aladdin. 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
1: 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Ask Pluto Banker 21, you know what I'm saying? 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

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Let me see you go back. Let me see you go back. Let me see you go back. Let me see you go back. Let me see you go back. Let me see you go back. Let me see you go back. Let me see you go back. Let me see you go back. Let me see you go back. Let me see you go back. Let me see you go back. Let me see you go back. Let me see you go back. Let me see you go back. Let me see you go back. Let me see you go back. Let me see you go back. Let me see you go back. Let me see you go back. Let me see you go back. Let me see you go back. Let me see you go back. Let me see you go back. Let me see you go back. Let me see you go back. Let me see you go back. Let me see you go back. Let me see you go back. Let me see you go back. Let me see you go back. Let me see you go back. Let me see you go back. Let me see you go back. Let me see you go back. Let me see you go back. Let me see you go back. Let me see you go back. Let me see you go back. Let me see you go back. Let me see you go back. Let me see you go back. 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Let

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0: Michael Jackson, Billie Jean, Michael Jackson, Billie Jean, Michael Jackson, Billie Jean, Michael Jackson, Billie Jean, Michael Jackson, Billie Jean, Michael Jackson, Billie Jean, Michael Jackson, Billie Jean, Michael Jackson, Billie Jean.

lit. Central pink for weeks. Hand and massage 8 days a week. LV luggage, Hermes receipt. Ring around my OZ, I play for keep. See, nothing is too much. The Kelly's is too clutch. The richest niggas in any city don't do Dutch. Might double down on some double laws. Over half a million on some bumper cars. Everything in excess, I can get you access. Put your name on the yacht next to the SS. Never do much like Luther said. So excuse me, miss, like Luther did. It's too nanny, that's too missing. I don't change like Michelle do this. She never hears no, I just grant wishes. 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

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But after then, we were shine like jewelry. I'm in a bin, she behind me in the jewelry. But surely, laughing at me, I don't take shit serious. I got her undressed, I can see clearly. A tattoo like hieroglyphics in the pyramid. I got her heels up on the stairs. Check her live penthouse in Paris. I told her back in, we're gonna be married. In a castle with a horse and a carriage. She gave a couple kings to me and an heiress. And a bunch of more kids I cherish. Floss, she I mean, bad, bad. Got the code to the safe, she don't have to pay.

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Why do they gas me up? Where does it go? My head. How much I got? A lot. Don't even care, I won't. Thinking and trying me do like Bryson. Put this nigga in stone. Can I forgive? I can't. What do I need? Some head. Shorty keep asking the date. She's trying to finesse Polly Market for bread. Where's the beef? It's cooked. Where's the boy? He's booked.

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What am I now? How do I feel to refresh? Secrets I know got your chest. 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Haven't decided just yet. Yeah. 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Please don't put me to the test. He's trying to get back on the neck. 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

0: cause niggas won't eat. 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

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Some niggas like Lincoln, but I just watch them hang. So on and so on, hold on to let me roll on. I remember back in the days when I used to have to get my stroll on. Did nobody wanna speak, now everybody peeping out the window when they hear me beating up the street. Is it race? That's what they say every single motherfucking day. Yo, but I ain't tripping, I'm just kicking it. While my G's keep spinning and these hoes keep grinning, I'll be holding in my six-foot. What everybody's saying.

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Yo, yo, yo, yo, yo, yo, yo, yo, yo, yo, yo, yo, yo, yo, yo, yo, yo, yo, yo, yo, yo, yo, yo, yo, yo, yo, yo, yo, yo, yo, yo, yo, yo, yo, yo, yo, yo, yo, yo, yo, yo, yo, yo, yo, yo, yo, yo, yo, yo, yo, 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

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Need some clarity, no moisture, nice and hair. And a sweet, breathy step, it's an affair. 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Party all the time, but I'm not here with anybody. And I bring you close, but the smoke in my vision cloudy. Yo, in the dream too quick, I need a reboot. Dance to see a diva, only seen a preview. I've been in the days, girl, I just think I need you.

Them OGs saying, don't be stressing for it, baby. She a farm girl who wanna have sex in the city. Couple stocks in the air, 42 for the 50. 38 special, but she look like 20. I'm a provider, can't get what I prescribe her. Friends looking sick when you taste like a diver. 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

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Ask Pluto Bank of 21, you know what I'm saying? 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

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Yeah. 40 was such a shebang. 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

0: Yo, this is Nappy Boy Radio live with your boy T-Pain. We love rap music. Listen, we got a caller on line one. Caller, what's your problem?
1: Hello. I'm a little fever.
0: How's it going?
1: Yeah.
0: I got just what you need. Brand new Chris Brown, T-Pain. You heard it here first. 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

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Clack, clack, clack, clack, clack, clack, clack, clack, clack, clack, clack, clack, clack, clack, clack, clack, clack, clack, clack, clack, clack, clack, clack, clack, clack, clack, clack, clack, 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
2: 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yo, yo, yo, yo, yo, yo, yo, yo, yo, yo, yo, yo, yo, yo, yo, yo, yo, yo, yo, yo, yo, yo, yo, yo, yo, yo, yo, yo, yo, yo, yo, yo, yo, yo, yo, yo, yo, yo, yo, yo, yo, yo, yo, yo, yo, yo, yo, yo, yo, yo, 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
3: Then I woke myself up, painted a scene of they got my queen bee swinging to my sonnet as I lay by. It's how I want it. In a minute she wrote something that's sick. 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Both of our tummies making the same tune. Heat up the grill and we filling up with the same food. She a temperature bitter with a D, this is size 9. Somehow we'll be

much rap do I really have to rap to impress you? 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I spent hours trying to write the right rhymes to address you, so I think it's best if I move, turn your house into a home. And if we in a zone, let me lick you on a Tuesday like I love McConan. When I step to you, I took 3 steps back to re-strategize. You started acting different to me, and your heart to resist like scratching an itch. I'm like an old school phone with no battery in it. Ping me, what's your pin on BBM? And she asked me what I think of BBL. 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

0: 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So if you let me, I could put you up on my wall.
1: England, I'm pressing swan, so I get it on. But you know what I'm on.
0: If you didn't get that call, would you pick up or would you let me wait till the morning?
1: I can tell us what you want, so I'll bring my tree if you wanted to call.
0: How many pings do I send to your phone in a day? Again, I'm in a sudden BlackBerry crazy. They go, CDM is the wave. And everybody who's who has the right to say that one phrase. What's your BlackBerry thing? Let me add you so I can take you out to lunch. I know I haven't been much, but before screenshots, there was really screen munch. So if you let me grow, I can show you just what. When you hear this song, I can't lie, there's no time. If it's alright, I wanna make you white before life. No weapon or device against us shall prosper. Even if it's iPhone 5, I sent one emoji to tell her how I felt. Then she sent a voice memo and I said, hell yeah, it's a mess. I didn't get BlackBerry curved, I was BlackBerry bold. I got BlackBerry.

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0: Yeah. The way you looking at me, yo, you better mind now. 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Take you home and put me cocky in your right now. 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Only call me baby if you're gonna give me breath.
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A lot. 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Can I forgive? I can't. What do I need? Some head. 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Where's the beef? It's cooked. 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He's booked.

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Where does it go? My head. How much I got? A lot. Don't even care, I won't. 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Put this nigga in. Don't. Shorty, what's up, shebang? All of my ops, they dead. What am I now? How do I feel to refresh? Secrets I know got you stressed. Will I take those to my death? Haven't decided just yet. Yeah. 40 was the shebang. All of my ops stay dead. Please don't put me to this test. She's trying to get back on the net. I'm trying to get back in the flesh. Yeah.

Yeah, caught a wave on the worst day. 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White in the nails and she black like a panther. Toss her two blues and she move for the cameras. So colorful. I've been in love with you. She got an ass like her mother do. It's passed down. No wonder she got a big bubble for an ass now. Change your diet up. She working on the abs now. But if we stepping out, I'm paying for that last round. And good God, the charm is hypnotic. Of course I'm on the body. I'll do something about it. I know you just rest. I'll make you come about it, girl. Yeah, cool it off, rosés and Frigidaire. Need some clarity, no moisturizing hair. And a sweet grassy step, it's an affair. Yeah, yeah, what you think about me? Want you wish you would allow me? Party all the time, but I'm not here with anybody. And I bring you close, but the smoke make my vision cloudy. Yo, and the dream's too quick, I need a reboot. Dance to see a diva, only seen a preview. I've been in the days, girl, I just think I need you.

OG's saying, don't be stressing for a bit. He see a farm girl who wanna have sex in the city. Couple shots in the air, 42 for the 50. 38 special, but she look like 20. I'm a provider, can't get what I prescribe her. 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

0: Vous êtes sur Move. If you want a UK with a had an AK-47 with a 100 rounds. Red carpet on my trackie and Air Max. They wanna play with a London sound. We ain't got generational wealth, but a couple of mil for my unborn child. If I pay man 100 pounds, I'm fine, I can get my bum right in front of a crowd. That's GBP.
1: The price go up if it's USD. Better watch your words, I get you mixed. I just shoot you twice. I told little bro, this person, he better jump out and do it on feet.
0: You got something in common with scuba divers, back of the guys in deep. If you went to UK, we'd have had an AK gang outside with a samurai sword. Night tech police with the Air Force One. My ski mask on, but we don't snowboard. Go on a glide, leave your phone at home. What's wrong with these guys? They go and record. Sold us throat, we was broke as hell. Well, until we broke the law. If I lived in Harlem, I would have been mixed. Them man would have been like Ace and snitched. If it was Oakland, I would have been a pimp. If it was 1930, North Carolina, I would have been Frank with a mink. If the Ops got nominated for the Brits, would have went to the ceremony with sticks. And a G17 would have came with a switch. If it went to UK, would have had an AK-47 with 100 rounds. Red carpet on my trackie and Air Max. They want to play with a London style. We ain't got generational wealth, got a couple of mil for my unborn child. If I pay man 100 pounds, I'm bound I can get my bum right in front of a crowd. That's GBP.
1: The price go up if it's USD. Better watch your words, I get you mixed. I just shoot you twice. I told little bro, if it's personal, he better jump out and do it on feet.
0: You got something in common with scuba divers, back of the guys in deep.
1: Latex gloves, I'm on the drill, watch them fire, Jack and Jill. Up on the ops, 7-0, Premier League, I'm in the field. Two things that you'll never see is me run from my opp or a bitch in my wheel. Got that ones and I with them still, fighting demons, swallowing pills. I still wanna deal with Nike,
2: oh God.
1: I can't get caught in no rings, so I'm inside out in the shiesty. We go through the front door, cause they gon' tell back, though, shit get spicy.
2: Right.
1: Internet beef, if I catch you in traffic, the fuck you gon' do, nigga, type me? I put this on God, I hit the bitch once, she already tryna be wifey.
2: Right.
1: I'm from the street, and I got ops, I don't got time to go sightsee.
2: Right.
1: Wake me up with here, put this in your purse, just shut the fuck up if you like me. I fill up your closet with Birkins, buy you a wagon, and make sure you icy.
2: Alright.
0: If it went to UK, would have had an AK-47 with 100 rounds. Red carpet on my trackie and Air Max. They wanna play with a London style. We ain't got generational wealth, got a couple of mil for my unborn child. If I pay man 100 pounds, I'm bound I can get my bum right in front of a crowd. That's GBP.
1: The price go up if it's USD. Better watch your words, I get you mixed. I just shoot you twice. I told little bro, if it's personal, he better jump out and do it on feet.
0: You got something in common with scuba divers, back of the guys in deep.
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0: the clutch. 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Yeah. And big up to my friend Vanilla. 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

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Got the code to the station.

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2: Yeah,
0: wanna
2: yeah,
0: see me
2: yeah.
0: stick 9-inch nails to each one of my eyelids?
2: Uh-huh.
0: Wanna copy me and do exactly like I did?
2: Yeah,
0: Try sit and get fucked up worse than my life is?
2: Uh-huh.
0: My brain's dead weight.

0: 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It's too scary to die. I'll have to be carried inside the cemetery and buried alive.
1: Yeah.
0: Am I coming or going? I can barely decide. I just drank a fifth of vodka. Dare me to drive?
1: Go ahead.
0: All my life I was married to

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Do you how you do me, bet you we won't speak again. Favorite player from your favorite team, he in my DM.

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1: 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All of my ops, they there. Why do they gas me up? Where does it go? My head. How much I got? A lot. Don't even care, I won't. Thinking and trying me do like Bryson. This nigga that don't. Can I forgive? I can't. What do I need? Some head. Shorty keep asking the dates. She trying to finesse Polly Market for bread. Where's the beef? It's cooked. 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

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Where does it go? My head. How much I got? A lot. 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Taking a try, me do like Bryson. Put this nigga in. Don't. Party with the shebang. All of my ops, they dead. What am I now? How do I feel to refresh? Secrets I know got you stressed. Will I take those to my death? Haven't decided just yet. Yeah. 40 was such a bang. All of my ops stay dead. Please don't put me to this test. He's trying to get back on the net. I'm trying to get back in the flesh. Yeah.